0: 2031, Saddam 32, a neighbor dispute, 940 DuBois, apartment 2B Boy.
1: 2031.
2: 2132.
0: Caller's advising that the neighbor that lives above her, possibly at 2A Adam, keeps running in and out, approached the complainant, was yelling at her. Doesn't know the male's name, keeps hearing him outside the apartment.
1: 31 clear.
2: 2132 clear.
0: Okay, clear. 2007.

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0: 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So does Walt, Chrisman, King Robert Victor, 1782.
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1: To Juniper 30.
0: Just information. I'm in the area, Janie and Remick and ETO so far.
1: You're clear. To Juniper 33, are you clear, Rex?
2: I'm clear.
1: 2049.

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0: B63 and 741 with Ohio Custom. Tom Henry, 3. Tom, 3. George Young.

Your term stop is 21-25. That tech returns expired 6-2-26 on a black 1997 Acura hatchback out of Waynesville. The RO is suspended.

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1: Thank you, sir.
0: Caller's advising a suicidal male just left on foot, 20-year-old white male, last seen wearing gray shirt, black shorts, unknown direction of travel. Correction, advising eastbound on Reed.
1: 33 clear.
2: 2032.
0: 2032.
2: I'll go up there. 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

0: 2-0-33, 2-0-32, subject is a Jacob Lambert, no dress for alcohol, did not mention weapons, has been threatening suicide multiple times, states he's going to jump into traffic.
1: 33, I'm familiar with him. Should be listed in a call from out here a couple days ago, so you can find him and have it for me, please.
0: You're clear, 21-46.
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0: indicate all 55 the charge of crash no injuries in the area of Green Tree and Shaker.
1: 55 clear.
0: Twenty-one, 51.

0: 8 ball, 31 seconds. Car traffic for a fall, 5971 Olive Road.
1: 31 clear.
0: 2155.

0: to Adam 32, fire traffic for Alyssa says 401 marks fallen.
1: 2 on 32, clear, jump back level.
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1: Gentlemen, soldier, time is up, it's 2204. 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
0: 2 Adam 12, you're clear, 2207.

0: Sierra 12, Sierra 31, safety check.
1: Sorry, boys.
0: Clear in 20, yeah, 22 zone in. 8 Paul 32, traffic crash 8370, East State Route 73.
1: 32.
0: Car was rear-ended. Sounds like there's also a boat involved in this damage. Other drivers telling him that she wants to leave. We're still getting descriptions.
1: 32.
0: You got a clear 22 zone in?

0: 8-ball 32. The striking vehicle is a red Hyundai. They're leaving westbound on 73 now. Hispanic female driver.
1: 32,
0: can you notify when
2: you still have them? Be on the lookout for that vehicle.
0: 2-William-31. 31, I'll fly on that. You're clear, I've attached you to the call. 22-10.

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1: Apologies, God.
0: Can the caller advise of a play for where damage will be on this red Hyundai?
1: They did not say the play. I'll call back to see if there's damage. To William 31, there should be front end damage on the red Hyundai.
0: Clear, I'm in the area.
1: That's clear, you're in the area, 2213.

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1: Everyone, I'm clearing that update. Notify Lebanon. I'm not sure I'm going to be able to catch up to it.
0: That's clear. 2215. Hey, Paul 32, are you clearing the last update?
2: No, for a minute.
0: 2215.

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2: Phoenix have transported off your stack. Are you available off of it?
1: Yes, sir.
2: 22-19.

0: Hey, Paul 50.
1: Hey, Paul 50.
0: Do we have a person on the line that's following this his kit vehicle?
1: Stand by, we're still on the call with the last update.
0: Dear.
1: Hey, Paul 34, and you're clear on that dispute, neighbor.
2: 34, please.
1: 22, 21.

0: Hey, Paul, so too.
1: That's good.
0: We disconnected with original car because April 32 is on scene. I'm not sure if they're on the line with a person. It sounds like their friend was following the vehicle. I don't know what vehicle they were in. Last update was turning right on 122 and going on 48 towards red line.
1: This gentleman.
0: Go up from 2222.
2: 32, I got to play the King Victor Robert 4474 in the suspect's vehicle.
0: April 32, you're clear. Hey, Paul 50, clear.
1: Good, yeah, clear.
0: 2222.
1: 2M12.
0: 2M12.
1: UTL, report results.
0: That's clear, you're available. UTL at 2223.

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1: Hey, Paul 39, your time is up. It's 2236. Tag us, Colonel. I'm on dark blue 2007 Hyundai station wagon out of Cincinnati.

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0: and some respiratory oil. We're on scene. Single story, Popeye's restaurant. Nothing showing from the exterior. The building is backward. We'll be out investigating. We have a central command.
1: You're clear, Rescue 21 on scene. Single story, nothing showing. Building evacuated. Out investigating, have command at 2256.

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1: 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Traffic crash. 6429 Mara Woodville Road.
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0: 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There's another car stop and he is getting blurred with the people. Male is only an occupant inside the crash vehicle.
1: Thirty-three clear.
0: 32-01.

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0: Hey, call 35, squad traffic for abdominal pain at the newcomer hall in Otterbein.
1: 35, I'm clear.
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2: 15.
0: The caller is with Guardian Alarms. They see someone that's backed up a white van up to this home. There's a trailer with more cameras on there as well. Occupied times too, still gathering descriptions.
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0: Hey, Paul 15, you're clear. 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
1: I'm in London. Can you see if there's a Spring Marine that can respond over?
0: 2-0-11.
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0: Requesting mutually suspicious circumstance. 8785 Clear Creek Franklin Road. There's a white van backed up to his home. It's being reported by Guardian Alarms. There's a trailer on the van with four cameras on it, occupied times two.
5: I'll be in and out.
0: Clear responding, 2332.

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0: Middletown called back referencing your last attempt to locate. We have a public service in the call. Would you like me to reopen and assign your unit?
1: Affirmative.
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1: T-0-11.
0: Four from me to just advise the van left southbound on Clear Creek Franklin on one time lapse.
1: That's clear. Did this happen at 87-85 or 87-61?
0: Should have happened at 87-85. Had another call.
1: That's clear. I'll be checking the residence.
0: You're clear. Hey, Ball 15, are you clear on the last update?
2: 15, I'm clear for 8.
0: Got
2: it. Is there a delay on their cameras? I'm sitting southbound. The van just ran into me.
0: I believe so, but they did not advise on a time lapse of when that van left. They gave that update when 2012 mark comes in.
2: Gotcha. Thank you.
0: You're welcome. 2338.

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0: Can you please call out and report break for a traffic stop?
1: Go ahead.
0: It'll be second in con over. The plate's fully obstructed. It's on a small black SUV.
1: Hey, Paul 15, you're clear. 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
0: Yeah, clear. 23, 48.

0: Hello.
1: Hey, Paulo.
0: Believe that was PCRF. Our only driver on 75 northbound. Going southbound on the northbound lanes. You see where mile marker they're at on the map at 35 across now?
1: Sounds like 38 mile marker, I-75. Unknown on the description, it's coming out of sedan.
0: Clear. Slim down in the area.
1: You're clear, 2348.

0: 811, we did confirm on the northbound side going southbound.
1: 11 quick.
0: 23.9.

Eyvallah. Hello. Caller on the line now. They're at the mile marker 32, possibly.

0: Paul Levin. Per caller on the line now, they're at the mile mark of 32, possibly.
1: Thursday, sir.
0: 23:51.
1: Hold on, sir.

0: a pole removed in Monroe by just off the vehicle on the ramp from 63 to the northbound.
1: If I was, if I was trying to remember.

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0: Grand Cypress 48. Henry David Victor. 1397.
1: That was up 2358. Pikes current and whatnot, red 1300, 2 door to Dayton.
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0: Paul 12, suspicious person passed Cedar, Oklahoma Center, 5778, State Route 350.
1: Thank you, Paul 12.
0: There's a creep outside in the woods outside of cabin 1, whistling like a bird. Cannot see anyone, but it's definitely not a bird.
1: Hey.
0: 05.

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1: Pollen 45, please.
0: Good.
1: The squad's on scene, but we're going to have the on ramp to 75. Northbound, shut down.
0: You're for 06.

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1: I'm sorry, what was that last part?
0: 75 on ramp. At 63 will be back open, break.
1: Yeah.
0: You should be following Monroe PE over to Atrium Medical Center for 72.
1: You're coming to Atrium 014.

0: starting to track stuff.
1: So it was 20 to 11.
0: 20 to 11. And position 48. Break plate.
1: Good.
0: Paul John Lincoln, 8501.
1: Time slot 015. Tag current, I'm wanting a white 16 Ford truck. 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
0: BV carry out on 73. Break the point.
1: Yes.
0: John Sam Robert 9551.
1: MSF 022. Tag is current Alant, a white 14 Chevy truck in Miami's Hartford.

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0: Maybe Paul 12 will stop.
1: Paul 12.
0: 71 southbound at 34 with Union X-ray Paul 1952 Virginia. Virginia, Union X-ray Paul 1952.

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It's current, no one on a 26 Toyota out of Leesburg.

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0: Eight Paul 39.
1: Okay.
0: In the area of 71 northbound, to move from the 25, there's a traffic offense.
1: Car.
0: Can we have it to you?
1: I'm not going to be able to catch up to us, huh?
0: Yes, sir.

0: Hey, Paul.
1: Paul 12.
0: What was the northbound traffic since 171?
1: Mason called it in at the 2571 north for a vehicle going 100 plus.
0: Clear.
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0: No, sir.
1: Okay.

0: Hey, Paul Lucas. This is Eagle.
1: Hey, Paul Lucas.
0: In the parking lot of Minor Valley Game with Ohio King Victor Nora 5299. Adam Ellis comes over the driver's seat.
1: You're clear, me, Sergeant Maddox.
0: Or than all of us.
1: Here, there's also a signal one attached.

0: 那造成的。
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0: 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That says UCL breaking.
1: Good.
0: I've got a vehicle parked at the north side of the Jeremiah Morrow Bridge with their flashers on. I'm going to try and flip around and get to it.
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1: 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Going to be Arkansas, Adam Edward Victor, 6-4 King. It's a black Silverado with a U-Haul trailer attached. 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

0: 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That is Kettering. Vehicle 12, a safety check.
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1: Yeah, for 30, 203.

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0: I'll take the prisoner transport that's on 8-Paul-10. You can take him off either way.
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0: Grand Cypress in 48. Frank William Nora 6756.
1: To Lincoln 11. What was your first letter on that?
0: Wait for confirmation.

0: Killington 11. Do you think it's Frank William Nora?
1: Frank William Nora.
0: Thomas Hepburn 217, Tech Air's current alarm sign of green 2012 GSD, Jamaica, Miami, Spurs.

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1: Yes.
0: So check, sir.
1: Aircraft 3221.

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1: Two Lincoln 11, Keith and Mia for that call. That was warning.
0: That's fair. Available with a warning, 222.

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1: I'll see what I can find.

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0: B-122 and then a 75 on ramp with Ohio King, King, Queen, 2225.

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1: 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You can do a 30.
0: Clear for 30, yeah, 318.

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0: Posties requesting a unit to go out to the 40 I-75 northbound. So, like Chrysler 300, disabled on the right shoulder, they're unable to make.
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0: Clear returns, current lines in a white 2014 Chrysler Cincinnati. April 55, April 15, an alarm, 1516, Red Hawk Court.
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0: Pick up the alarm now from the alarm company. Supervisor, it's just an audible burglar. Family room motion. The caller originally, her husband, has a weapon. We advise him he needs to put it away when the officers arrive.
1: Clear.
0: B58.

0: April 55, April 15. Carr states that she was up shortly and there's motion in the backyard, but the ring camera didn't show anything.
1: Okay.

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1: Okay.
0: Let me see if Franklin or West Carrollton has a dog available.
1: Affirmative.

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1: Hey, Paula.
0: Franklin, turn around.
1: Clear, thank you.
0: You're welcome, Paul Evan.

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1: December 11.
0: 10-year-old female fell the other day and is now having back and shoulder pain.
1: December 11, that's clear.
0: 403.

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1: No, we're just on the right.
0: Sir, on the right.

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0: Yeah, 56.
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1: Medic 56 is showing in quarters.
0: Yeah, Chris, sorry about that. 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
1: We're dispatching Medic 56 disregarding 58 at 413.

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0: 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Around Skate Cast.
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1: Eight, hold
0: 26 southbound 71, Henry Boy Charles 9066.

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The RO has a current system.

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0: 2-0-10.
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0: Paul 11, A Paul 55, A Paul 30, and overdose 3938, Kenny.
1: Pull in clear, is there a breathing status?

0: Jim Wilcher.
1: Fifty-five
0: responding 536. Units responding McKinney. It is a 26-year-old male, conscious and breathing.
1: Call him quick.
0: 536.
2: Fable, down, I'm clear on it.
0: Five 37.
3: Medic 315, EMS 15, McDonald, you're on.

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Responding by NDC 538.

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0: Forty-five, 540.

0: 8:10.
1: Okay, Baldwin.
0: We received a call from an officer Monroe at Kettering Hospital advising that the female that 8:11 just there is irate and requesting the officer back out to speak with her about why she was dropped off at the hospital.
1: Okay.
0: Five 42.

0: he was responding to Kenny, the male and female are arguing about the male not getting up. Advise that they're in the backyard now.
1: Fire.
0: 544.
1: Pull around, clear in the area.
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0: 607.
2: April 11.
0: April 11.
2: Testing back to the road hazard. That's on April 10. You can take them off. I'll be them out.
0: You're clear. Chatham 12 second phone call. 651 Moses.
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0: Check's okay, 623. 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
0: 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Shortness of breath.
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0: Tester, 708.

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1: Paul.
0: 18-year-old daughter walked out of the house yesterday in Arby Holbrook.
1: Pull in, please.
0: 717.

0: Tuesday number 22, Tuesday number 23. A suspicious person at Anytime Fitness, 728 North Main.
1: 22, I'll handle single unit.
0: Tuesday number 22, single unit, 718.
2: 23 clear.
0: 23 clear, 718.

0: Yeah, I'm 12.
1: I'm 12.
0: Referencing your previous phone call, they're requesting a callback. Would you like me to send this to 21 or?
1: Please send it back to me.
0: That's clear. 719.

0: 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Hey, Touche.
1: Paul, 45.
0: Claire, 45 at 731. Susie for a 23, squawk traffic for a sick person at 20 Laurel Ridge.
1: Susie for 23, square.
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0: 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Request to cancel. Nurse is with her now. Advises it's behavioral. They're going to assess her.
1: Medic 53 is clear. We're going to continue retaining.
0: You're clear. Engine 51, are you clear and you're canceled? Available by NBC 803.

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1: 2-91, traffic stop.
0: 2-91.
1: Yeah, 330, Orchard, with Ohio. John Edward Henry, 7007.
0: Have a stop, 817.
2: Hey, call 11 missiles from 845.
0: Clear 45, 817. Number 91, it's expired on a white 25 Honda out of South Lebanon.

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1: Affirmative, a lockout at Miami Valley, Jamie.
0: What?
1: 8:23.

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1: Dave Hall 55.
0: Did you put the spark out on Dave Hall 21 for you? Either way.
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1: Ebola.

Mike News, prayer copy of Bolo for a critical miss seen out of Franklin Township. Mike News, critical miss seen out of Franklin Township. Developmentally disabled female Audrey Holbrook, 5'3", 125, brown and brown. Last seen wearing a blue shirt, brown sweatpants. Last seen walking out of that house on Ash Meadow Lane yesterday around 1428. For the mother, the female has a history of MRDD, DD, ADHD, and PTSD. It is unlikely the female will be violent. If located at the top of the hole, check the well-being for the Warren County SO. Relay the comm center at 834.

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1: Yeah.

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0: Main and McKinley, Kingston, Nora, 265.
1: I'm a stop 856. This current on a gray 25 Nissan out of Mara.
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1: 2121.
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0: Vehicle 29, EMS traffic for a sick person, Union Village at 327 North Section, Unit 218.
1: 29, clear to 1.
0: Clear to 19, and April 20, safety check.
2: April 20, Unit 47.
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0: to Lincoln 23, an animal comes flying in a group. 817 Newway Drive, break.
1: Lincoln 23.
0: The subject responding from London to here PD for a report referencing dog bite that occurred on June 18th.
1: Please,
0: 10:25.

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1: Inspector 56, responding 10-32.

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0: 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Road hazard correction at 73 in Argonia.
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0: April 21, April 25, traffic crash with injury, 6616 Dixie Highway.
1: 21.
0: A fire EMS also started. Two vehicles with injuries.

0: Yes, we found the Dixie Highway. Franklin PD is the roadway. April 21, April 25, 9, Paul 40, April 20, were you clear?
1: April 20, go ahead.
0: The roadway is Franklin PD's. They're sending PD.
1: Okay, we'll check on injuries and let them handle it.
0: You're clear, let me go forward.

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0: Two patients so far. Juveniles.
1: Okay, you're clear.
0: If I give us, make it four total patients.
1: You're clear on total four.
0: Well, the second one's the egg, and the fourth one is the head injury.
1: What was that last comment?
0: Third victim is a neck injury, and the fourth one is forehead injury.
1: Okay.

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1: T091.
0: Shooting the 500 block of North Main with Ohio. Henry Zebra William 1994.

0: 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No emergency doing generator testing.
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0: Times 21 EMS traffic for a sick person at Crow Manor, 730 Hillcrest, room 110.
1: Ground final clear.
0: Clear 1117. T-Zebra 23, safety check.
2: I'm okay, you're 45.
0: Clear 45. April 24, April 22, traffic crash and an injury, Middleborough and 22.
1: April 24, clear. April 22.
0: Two vehicles in the intersection, unknown on injury. 1118. T-Zebra 91, safety check.
1: 45.
0: Clear 45.

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5: Dispatcher, EMS 15.
1: EMS 15.
5: What medic do you have assigned for Carlisle Manor?
1: Medic 5-1.
5: Okay, you're clear. Both DIMS medics are going to be transported.
1: You're clear.

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0: Research needs to just crash, Greg.
1: Go ahead.
0: I need three medics. Got an elderly male that's unconscious, shallow breathing. Got an elderly female, multiple injuries that's trapped in the vehicle. And a approximately 40-year-old male, unknown injuries, laying on the grass.
1: Okay. Three medics. Early male unconscious, barely breathing, early female, multiple injuries, and one subject, what was the last one?

0: Medicaid you want, Mercy Clermont.
1: Your question.

0: 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Medic 71.
1: Go ahead.
0: We're starting two more medics. SO's on scene requesting three medics. Elderly male barely breathing, unconscious. Elderly female with multiple injuries, and another subject is out on the ground.
1: You're clear.
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0: T72, you can also show me responding to Middle Road. 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
5: T-Bank 21, I'm clear on it.
4: 11-24. Anchor 61, two vehicles, heavy damage. Ohio 22 command.
0: Two vehicles, heavy damage, with command is 11-25.
4: We have entrapment at this location.
0: 22 command, you're clear with entrapment, 1125.

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1: Clint Orange Project to respond.
0: Squad 60 responding, 22 Middleboro, 1126. Communications, 261, same traffic. 261 responding, 22 Middleboro, 1127.
2: G-72, show me on scene. 22 is going to be close, Middleboro. Until further.
0: G-72 on scene. 22 closed in Middleboro until further. 1127.
1: 22, come in.
0: Come in, guys.
3: 2-8 21 on callback.
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1: 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Stand by, I'll have one.
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2: 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Could be at the corner of Middleborough and 22.
3: Tanker 61, point of contact with Terra Flight at the corner of 22 and Middleborough for the landing zone, 1120.
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0: Tanker 21, received another
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1: Tiger 61 clear. Northeast going to be to the south of 22 on the Norbert Road side.
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attention all Warren County units. Special attention District 4, exit drop 22 in Middleboro Road is closed until further due to the traffic crash with injuries at 11:30.

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1: Medic 57 is clear. Thank you.
0: Hold on, 57. Rescue 57, when you clear direct on all. 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
0: I make contact. 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
0: There's a Susan Anatone name and number in the call. 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
0: 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Vehicle is unavailable. District 2 is unavailable.

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0: Command terminated. Engine 71, Chief Engine 2, your airplane is deemed as normal. 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
1: Hey, Paul 22.
0: Reported at least two cows on or near the roadway on the southbound side.
1: Okay, just start it.
0: 1244.
2: 9, Paul 40.
0: 9, Paul 40.
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0: 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John Mary Victor, 6-0-9-7.
1: 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I'm seeing the registration showing Carter wants a black 2010 Volkswagen out of Carlisle.

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1: 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What are you going to go with?
0: 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Area 352-808-7680. Reference to a report for an accident.
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0: 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I'm on 5 testing.
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0: 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Henry Sam Queen, 9500.

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0: Yeah, traffic from Medic 53.
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1: Clear 1, clear.
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0: Drone 21, go ahead.
2: Can you show me out at Lions Park on a traffic offense? Show me out with two males on their bikes.
0: You're clear at Lions Park on a traffic offense, two males on their bikes. 1422.

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1: 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They have one running.
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0: 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Just information, there is a dog inside the vehicle and the vehicle is running.
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1: DNF Inspector 22, still out at 100 South Pioneer.
0: It's unknown, I don't have information, standby.
1: Okay, thank you.

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0: 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Great.
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1: 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Is he aware?
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1: Negative, Warren County. 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
0: 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I-15-07.

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0: Vehicles, a navy blue Chevy Traverse, King John Sam, 7576. The vehicle rear-ended the caller in the drive-thru. They didn't want to report if I see reeked of alcohol, and he's eastbound on 73, an older white male. Name is Bill. Time lapse 2 minutes.
1: Clear. I'll check the area.
0: 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Checking the area at 1525. See Lincoln 31. Safety check.
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1: Staple 49, you're clear. Which firehouse?
0: Union Township Firehouse. Ohio personalized. By the same Henry Ocean, Robert Tom Young.

0: Medic 33, transport in the atrium.
1: And Medic 33 to the atrium at 1539.
2: April 49, time of stop, 1539. I copy. ISM Henry Ocean Tom.
0: ISM Henry Ocean Roberts Tom Young. By shorty.
2: You're clear, thank you. That returns current on walk on the block. 2734, two rattles, stop on this.

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0: clear. 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
0: We had Alpine Heights and Morrow Blackhawk with King, Union, Frank, 1255.
1: Your time is south of 1601. That tag returns current number one on a blue 21 Kia four-door out of Morrow.

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0: Lot of 5 points north main. Unknown on injuries.
1: Okay. Are you involved?
0: Negative. Going to be here. Back deployment in one vehicle. Possible injury to a male passenger. Two vehicles.
1: Okay. I'll start a squad.

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1: Battalion
0: 21. We'll be on scene. Two vehicles, minor damage. Looks like all the occupants are out of the vehicles. I'll have main command.
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0: Scott phoned the medical company. They realized 24 minutes ago it pinged at the 213 Saddle Creek Lane. They have a home address on file for 2041, State Route 22 and 3.

0: 96 dispatch. Can you repeat the address one more time?
1: Okay, I'm pinging at 213 Saddle Creek. I have a home address on file for 2041, say about 22 and 3 in Morrow.
0: That's clear, thank you.
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2: Can you update our location to 204 State Route 22? We're going to go investigate that residence.
1: Yeah, clear. Confirm. It's 2041 on 22.
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0: 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Are they out at 213 or the 22?
1: They're on 22.
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1: Yeah,
0: Bone Hill, North of 73, King, Tom, Adam, 4653.
1: Tom, South, 1712, tags expired on a gray 2020 BMW out of Vandalia.

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0: McClure Road, complaint advised there is a stray German Shepherd that came up the property last night, is currently in the shed. Says it's nice around females, timid around males, has a collar on, black Shepherd, doesn't seem to be injured. Advised there is a leash and collar on the dog.
1: Okay.

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0: In the parking lot, complaints in a black Chevy Silverado for child custody to occur in 15 minutes.
1: Okay, on 1745.
0: 1749.

0: 0032 staking at Road Hazard Central in Springwood. It's in the eastbound lanes. A huge piece of metal came off the truck now in the roadway.
1: There's the Mitch 31.
0: 0031.
2: 31 clear. You stack it on me. I'll clear this other call here in a second.
0: You're clear.

0: 8449 and 39 on alarm. 5222 High Meadow. Very nice. 2031, 911, hang up, Kettering Health, Spring Grove, Health Center.
1: So,
0: what's your right speed?
1: Correct.
0: 18 at 5.

0: if there was. Hope I asked for testing.
1: T-031, I'm sorry, I didn't get that key.
0: It's a spot calling out for testing.
1: Okay, clear.
0: Station is fine.

0: 31 and 33. Car crash, unknown injuries, 5200 block of North 48.
1: Two and three, please.
0: So it's a rear end crash. Mail appears to be shaken up.

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1: Hey, Paul 49.
0: You can clear the alarm out of false alarm.
1: Clear false alarm at 1813.
2: 4011 on the route to Hamilton County.
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0: All units responding to the traffic collision, 5200 block of North State Route 48. Advises a Honda Civic versus Toyota Prius.
1: Dying 21, clear.
2: Next light is clear.
0: Units clear at 1813.

0: 18-14. 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I mean, still looking for a Black Jeep SUV, a new make or model, a male or female occupant, male day Dylan Payne, a female day Jessica Wells.
1: 23 is on scene, two-car VA, another car down the ditch, moderate damage, looks like everyone's out.
0: Another
1: 23 VA out, investigating a 48-year-old.
0: If we'll get a stop check, welfare of the female.
2: Moderate damage, one vehicle in the ditch. 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
1: Put that on me.
0: Hey, Paul, 34 Falls, 5987 Shadow on Street. Her husband fell, we're still getting further.
1: 34 clear.
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1: 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He's going to leave for a little bit. He'll be back about 10 o'clock. I'll call back.
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0: 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The Utica in 42 with Ohio Temporary. Victor 425-191.
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1: 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You can get a hell of a female and put her ticket for yourself.
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